April. Welcome to the weekend. It starts right here, right now with my name, Kingangi in the morning. Peter Kip Korira, very good morning to Dr. John Diger. Donald Etiang, yes, he sent me that song. I'm going to play it on Monday, by the way. Thank you so much for the reminder. And a good morning to Kush Kanya Buddha ICU. And a very good morning to Mr. Jonarum. I hope you are bubbling, bubbling, bubbling, baby. Mr. Hudson, a very good morning to Moses Robert. I salute you as well. Thank you for choosing my name, Kingangi. Welcome to the weekend. And while we're going to be talking about your child's education and how you can safeguard it with Jubilee Life Insurance, I'll tell you all about a cover they've got that's going to be just give you all the stress that you've got. 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I'll see you.

0: absolute sculdacha lizame. Konde Boy returning in the company of Nandi. Hey, the video. Where? Hey, let me tell you, liberalization is a good thing. Welcome to the weekend. It starts right here, right now, with Maina and Kengangi in the morning. Jacinta Modoni, Katoto Hodari, how are you doing today? I hope you're well. Mr. Elvis Kibarek and Sue are still together. Benja, what's going on? Are you well? Kengangi's Anthems is on the way in a very, very short while. I can't even remember the last time we heard this jam. Months it's been, minimum. And it's on the way next, so stand by. Right now, it's all about you and your child's education. Planning for their education is not just about saving, it's about protecting their progress. Now, Jubilee Life Insurance have got something called the Faida Elimu Plan. You start saving with only 5 G's. It's going to help secure your child's learning journey no matter what tomorrow brings. Because anything could happen and then the education is stuck and gone forever. No matter what happens, they're going to pay the entire fees until your child is done. Plus, you get a 100,000 last expense benefit as well. So please make sure you SMS the word Elimu to 24464. That's Elimu to 24464. Because we're already starting to think of next term. Why don't we start thinking of by the time they maliza high school or even university? There's living. And then there's living free with Jubilee.
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3: Absolutely. A very good morning to you, Sabu Arab Sabu. 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Hey, I hope you have a great rocking weekend, birthday weekend, eh? And a good morning to you as well, to Juan Shikigwa. Bakuleche Rongos, Vipi Kiongo, Sabari Amadeza. Are you well? 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
4: Sasa kuna kitu Trump amefanya hapa. Eh? You know I'm a freeze your US aid, eh? And thousands of employees.
3: It's going to be disbanded.
4: Disbanded?
3: Yes.
4: Na yekwe kama ka department hapo kwa...
3: In the State Department, yeah.
4: Wajojo ni kazi mingi sana zimeenda hizo.
3: From who?
4: Eh?
3: For who?
4: For wale walikuwa ameandikwa all this stuff, over 2,000. Workers,
3: you know this dependency on America, you must stop, eh? This dependency on America, you must stop. Right. You Africans, I'm telling you now, this dependency on America, you will stop. He nonsense will come to an end with Trump.
4: So, hakuna dawa za AIDS, hakuna...
3: No, they are there. Just you buy them now. No, you buy them now.
4: Na CD.
3: Dimi na kuna dawa. Dawa ziko, you buy them now.
4: Na CD. 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What I'm not understand, eh? 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
3: Oh my God.
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3: We can go help you have fun.
4: Yeah. Make all these babies and bring us problems. 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
3: Mechi zipunguke.
4: Haizo nazo zitapungua.
0: Kasheshe. Chanuka. Be in the know with Maina and Kingangi in the morning. 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
8: Newcastle have officially appointed Matthias Gyssel as their new head coach following Eddie Howe's exit. The German has signed a four-year deal with Newcastle, who paid £9.5 million compensation to Saudi side Al Ahly as compensation for breach of contract. Gyssel led Al Ahly to consecutive Asian Champions League crowns over the last 2 years and is already with his new squad. His first match in charge will be against Valencia in a pre-season friendly on Saturday. Real Madrid have made Vinicius Jr. an improved contract offer as they look to keep the Brazil winger at the Bernabeu. The 26-year-old has entered the final 12 months of his contract and has attracted interest from Arsenal in recent weeks. Talks over a new deal at Real were at an impasse, but the Spanish side have now made a new offer to Vinicius, who is understood to be appreciative of the fresh terms. Real now await Vinicius's decision, with head coach Jose Mourinho hopeful he'll renew. That's your sport on Classic 105. I'm Suzanne Kimashia.
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0: T.O. Benji, I'm sure you enjoyed that one. Soulja Wa Mondoro, birthday is August in 3 days' time on Sunday. Happy birthday in advance. We love you, Soulja Wa Mondoro. I'm sure you're going to enjoy it. Matua Muhuri wrote a very, very good morning to Bethwell Kiplagat. I salute you. And Sabul Arab Sabul, once again, welcome, welcome, welcome to the weekend. All right, and while we're going to be talking about you and you being able to basically do so much with the KCB app. There's so much you can do with it. I'll tell you some of what you can do with it in a very, very, in a bit. Right now, it's all about you and your child's education. 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So while helping protect your child's education from life's uncertainties, you can make some good money as well. So please SMS Elimu to 24464. That's Elimu to 24464. Tafadhali.
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0: Okay, now listen, have you ever been comfortably seated watching the big match? 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Okay, we are going back to an absolute classic this morning. Where these guys went to, I do not know. But man, when they came out, they gave us a string of number one hit singles and we never forgot them. Who's on Throwback Jam today? You're going to be scratching your head when you hear this because it's the...

0: morning, King Ungi in the morning. How about that?
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0: Absolutely. Now, we're going to give the honor of winding the entire week up to a duo. And how many of them are making a return? One of them is making a return. They're on the way next, so you better stand by. It's a real weekend jam that I can promise you. Right now, it's all about you needing to make payments. You're there, you're the CEO. You know, in a small biashara, you're the CEO, you're the accountant, customer care niwewe, procurement, at IT niwewe. 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
7: DCP leader Rigathi Gachagua has challenged political parties allied to the opposition to strengthen their grassroots support ahead of the 2027 general election. The former deputy president said every party must actively popularize its agenda and expand its membership instead of depending on coalition partners. He maintained that a strong alliance will be built by strong individual parties working together, not by dissolving into one political outfit.
8: Na mimi sijasema mtu avuje chama yake. No, mimi nasema kila mtu aingie DCP. Si ndio mimi nasema? And I'm doing it daily. Friday niko Kiambu Town. Saturday niko Kajiado. Sunday niko Kiamba. Monday niko Narok. Si mimi na DBD.
7: The government plans to fully utilize data from the Kenya Agricultural and Livestock Research Organization, KALRO, on drought-tolerant crops and resilient livestock to boost food security nationwide. Speaking after meeting principal secretaries at KALRO headquarters in Nairobi, head of public service Felix Koskei said effective use of agencies' research, data and advisory services can strengthen farmer resilience and help combat food insecurity across all counties.
9: The researchers have come up with innovative ways of managing even climate change, trying to work on the genetics that are resilient, that will make our crops, our livestock withstand climate change.
7: A Kabarnet court has sentenced a 19-year-old man to 2 years in prison after he admitted stealing 5 chickens worth more than 3,000 Kenyan shillings in Baringo Central. Isaac Kosgei also pleaded guilty to handling stolen property. The court heard the complainant traced one of the stolen chickens to a poultry seller in Kabarnet town, leading to investigations and Kosgei's arrest. Drug abuse remains one of the leading drivers of crime and insecurity in the country, according to activist Famau Mohammed. He says many unemployed young people turn to drugs before resorting to theft, robbery and other crimes to finance their addiction. Mohammed argues that strong action against drug abuse alongside rehabilitation programs could significantly reduce crime and improve public safety. Now you're up to date on Classic 105. I'm Mark Gitao.
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0: 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Before that, Bob Marley did play. He was asking, could you be loved? And of course, it is time for the Classic Connection. And because I like seeing you all get the connection right, I do not like watching you struggle. I'm going to make today's clue a little easier. Please do not focus on the songs. No, that is not where the connection is. I want you to focus on the artist. So far, we've had from Bob Marley and Avicii. And coming up, I've got Aaliyah, Issa, and Tina Turner with What's Love Got to Do with It. Now, the question is as simple as, what does Issa have in common with Bob Marley, Tina Turner, Aaliyah, and Avicii? If you think you have the right answer, you can give me a call. 0711046105 is my number. 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

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This hour, we play five of your favourite hits back to back. 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

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This hour, we play five of your favorite hits back to back. 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
2: Yes, good morning.
3: Good morning, too.
2: Mm-hmm.
3: My name is Daniel. I'm calling from Kimende.
2: Yes, Daniel.
3: I think those artists, they all died by an accident, one way or another.
2: All right. I see Kennedy Kyoko over on our X. You're saying the connection is all the artists have died, stroke arrested. And you know what? As you've heard from all of them, the connection was that all those artists died. They died far too soon, left us far too soon. I played Bob Marley, a hit by Aaliyah. We had Issa, Avicii, and Tina Turner. They all, may have died under different circumstances, but each one of them left us, much earlier. Fans hoped to hear from them, but, they left behind incredible music that continues to live on. That was the connection. Of course, thank you so much to everyone who took part in today's Classic Connection. Elvis Kibet, Wellington Kiptoo, everyone who called, sent in a text, everyone who joined in on the conversation, Pale X, Asanteni Sana. You make this segment one of my favorites every other day. Now, don't go anywhere because there's still plenty more good times and great hits coming your way. I'll be playing a hit by Alicia Keys. Before that, let's get one from Bien, Ma Cherie on Classic 105.
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